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Every time you touch me, I feel energy. 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